0: Today FM. The last word.
1: Murray Kilmer explained that the new Maxed-out Air Force One won't be staying with the US military after Trump's term in office.
2: What really kind of bugs me about this is there are two new planes on order. Yes, they're taking a long time. And yes, you know, there is a need for a new plane, or at least an upgraded plane at this stage. Trump is going to take this with him when he goes. So the American taxpayers are now paying probably hundreds of millions. Who knows how much they're going to pay for all these upgrades, but he's going to take it with him. He's going to hightail it down to Florida, use it, I don't know, for his personal use or put it in his library or whatever. The American people are paying for something that should belong to the American people, and it should never have been taken from the Qataris in the first place. It was such a grift. It was such an embarrassing thing for a US president to do.
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4: The body is that of a 35-year-old. Significant lesions to the face, particularly the right temple, correlating to the intracranial hemorrhaging observed. Seatbelt abrasions clear across chest and abdomen. Broken femur and tibia, right leg.

I was a sinner and I was a saint. I was alone and aiming down, you took the weight. You were a diamond, we were just kids. Bending the rules and staying out was all we did.

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2: 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We've got Little Mix, Dua Lipa, Katie Tunstall, and the brand new track from Sombra. Let's kick things off with Rein Me In.

Zedd and Maren Morris on Today FM. Allison Curtis with you, Weekend Breakfast. And before that was Teddy Swims and Mr. Know-It-All. Now, on Friday, a cryptic message appeared on billboards across the country saying, call me anytime, followed by a mobile number. 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

0: Hey, it's your ceiling vent, so I'm dripping. Could be the rain, could be the upstairs bathroom. Yikes. You could hire the guy your neighbor recommended, but I'm pretty sure that's just his cousin. Do we know if he's licensed, or does he just own a ladder?
1: Listen to your home. Go with Thumbtack. Upload a photo or voice note, and we'll diagnose your project and match you with the right pro for the job. Thumbtack. We know homes. Hire the right pro today.

0: Great Irish artist Femi with the Kid Laroi on that song. It's called Noble on Today FM. Playing the music you love. What about that? Welcome to the One Note Guessing Game. It is Dara Quilty here with the first note and only the first note of a song. It's backwards today because that's actually what's on the record. That is a note, I guess. Reversed. From hearing that, I need you to go into the brain. See, can you identify both artist and song title? Now, both have to be correct. The number's 087-4100-102. If you text in, you might get a call back, depending on how we go here. Who's on line one?
1: It's Geraldine Hilly.
0: Hello, Geraldine. How are you today?
1: I'm good. Not too bad.
0: Any skin in the game in terms of Mayo and Kerry?
1: Absolutely. Up Mayo
0: there
1: all
0: you
1: the
0: go.
1: Way.
0: There you go. There you go. Very Mayo-heavy hotline here today. Are you in County Mayo right now?
1: I'm in County Donegal, but my granny was from Mayo, and I was actually born in Mayo myself, but I'm up in Donegal a long time now.
0: Beautiful. You got the accent?
1: I do.
0: One-note guessing game, Geraldine. First note of what song by who?
1: I thought it was Spinning Around by Kylie.
0: No, it's not Spinning Around by Kylie, which starts very similar, but it's no omen for the game today. There's no correlation between the one-note guessing game and real-life sports, so don't worry about it.
1: Definitely not. The curse is over. Up Mayo.
0: Geraldine, enjoy the match.
1: Thanks a million.
0: Incredible. Not Kylie. 087-4100-102 is the number. First note of what song by who? Now, Susanna. Hello, Susanna. Welcome to the One Note Guessing Game. How are you?
2: Hi, how are you?
0: Doing great. Any skin in the game today or prediction for the All-Ireland football final?
2: Oh, no, sorry.
0: Nothing. You got no skin in the game.
2: No.
0: Will you watch it?
2: My husband will be watching it anyway, so they're always on the telly, all the matches are always on.
0: Where are you listening to Today FM? What county are you in?
2: We're in County Cork.
0: Okay. Well, I mean, Kerry will be your closest neighbours, but the one-note guessing game, you think you have an artist and a song titled for me?
2: Yes, I think it's Sophie Ellis-Bextor, Murder on the Dance Floor.
0: Sophie Ellis-Bextor. Ah, it's nice. Not Sophie Ellis-Bextor. But enjoy the rest of your Sunday, Susanna. Lovely talking to you.
2: All right. Thanks very much.
0: There goes Susanna in County Cork. Not Sophie Ellis-Bextor, Murder on the Dance Floor. Listen carefully. It is backwards. It's not the one note backwards game. That's just how the song starts. We'll go live to Aaron. Hello, Aaron. How are you, brother?
3: Oh, good. Now just getting ready for work.
0: Tell me this. What do you do for work on a Sunday?
3: I'm working in a gastro bar in Salt Hill called The Beacon.
0: The Beacon Gastro Bar in Salt Hill. Ask for Aaron for 20% off, is it? No, I'm just joking. I'm just joking. What have you got for this one-note guessing game, Aaron? What do you think it is?
3: I'm going to guess the song is Electric Feel by band NGMT.
0: Oh, that'd be a good one to play, actually, wouldn't it?
3: That's a funky tune.
0: You're absolutely correct. Yes, it is. Yes, Aaron.
3: Oh, my God.
0: Finally, we got it. It is Electric Feel by MGMT. This is how it should sound. Walking bassline. Aaron, enjoy the rest of your day, sir.
3: Thank you very much.
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1: MGMT Electric Field. This is Today FM with Derek Wilkie. What about that? What a tune. Miracular Spectacular is the album. That was the song guessed correctly by Aaron in Salt Hill for the one-note guessing game today. And other people that got the right answer, credit where credit's due to Donal. Sorry, didn't get to speak to you, Donal. Paddy Rochford in New Ross, Wexford with the right answer. Melissa Walsh in Waterford. Melissa, God bless you. Sorry, didn't get to speak to you. Niamh Laffin. Niall in Kilkenny with the right answer. 087-4100-102. A lot of people got it. I thought it was kind of easy, including you, Gavin Westmeath. Rory O'Brien in Killarney, County Kerry today. Couple of no-namers. Tony with the right answer there. Gavin O'Rourke in Waterford, amongst others. Credit where credit's due to you. The one-note guessing game on Today FM. This is Jess Glynn. All I Am.

Sienna Spyro, it rhymes with Biro. It's called Material Lover on Today FM, playing the music you love. It is Derek Quilty here, Westlife, the residency at Three Arena, 13 gigs coming up in September. I've got a pair to give away a little bit later on. If you're on the road, do stay with Today FM, as we got tickets for the September 10th gig to give away a little bit later. Westlife, the residency. This is Arctic Monkeys, Fluorescent Adolescent on Today FM.

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Great one. Let's keep the levels up for your Sunday evening with some Peggy Goo. It goes like na na na na.

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0: very good night from the newsroom. I'm Lindsay Dolan. A man in his 50s has died following a single vehicle collision in County Clare. Shortly after 5:30 this evening, Gardaí and emergency services responded to reports of the collision involving a car on the R466 at Gorton na Glock, Broadford. The passenger in the car was pronounced dead at the scene, while the driver, a man in his 50s, was airlifted to University Hospital Limerick, where he's receiving treatment for serious injuries. The road is closed for a technical examination with local traffic diversions in place. Gardaí are appealing for any witnesses to come forward, including road users who may have camera footage, including dash cam. A man's body has been found at a recycling facility in Dublin. The discovery was made in Clondalkin at 9 o'clock on Friday night. Gardaí have named the man as 35-year-old Andrew Hare and said he availed of welfare and homeless services in Dublin and Cork in the recent past. They're appealing for help from the public in establishing his movements between Friday the 17th and Friday the 24th of July, and say it's believed he was in Dublin, Kilkenny and Cork city centres during the time. German police have confirmed they've shot dead the man suspected of the vehicle ramming and stabbing attack near Berlin Pride last night. Officers say the 21-year-old rushed toward them with a weapon a few hours ago after finding him in a garden allotment in the Spandau district. One person was killed in the attack, 29 others were injured. Alfonso Pantisano is the Berlin Senate's queer commissioner.
1: I can only encourage everyone to stay calm at the moment and to rely on hope. And the queer community has known how to regain the streets that we apparently are not allowed to walk on.
0: And the wait is over. Mayo are the All-Ireland senior football champions after a grueling 75-year wait to lift the Sam Maguire. They overcame Kerry in a thrilling encounter at Croke Park this evening. These fans were thrilled with the historic result.
2: We're just overwhelmed. We can't believe it. Thrilled. And it's even a bigger thrill beating the best team in the country.
3: I'm feeling just still in disbelief. But I have to say they were absolutely unbelievable. You know what I mean? And to go 8 points to one down at some stage, you know, and to come back. But they've done it all year. They were 12 points down against Meath. But our young players, like, are just, you know, and they're allowed to play football, which is great.
0: And that's your news for now.
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6: I'm Daniel Pitcher. History has been made at Croke Park with Mayo crowned All-Ireland senior football champions for the first time since 1951. Andy Moore's side beat Kerry by 3 points after overturning an early deficit, with Dara Byrne's second half goal decisive along with a pair of 2-pointers each for Jack Carney and Cathal O'Donoghue. The Hooters sparked emotional scenes as the green and red finally banished decades of heartbreak. Andy Moran says the 2-pointers were crucial.
7: When David puts the ball in rounds, Jack Livingston puts the ball in the back of the net, of course there's doubts. And then Jack Carney does what he's done all year and kicks a two. And then Ryan kicks a two, and now we're at five. Like last year, I remember having a great conversation with Stevie O'Hanlon and Monaghan. Stevie was a top-class basketballer, and I said, is the two more valuable in Gaelic than it is in basketball? And he said, absolutely. You go from 3-2 in basketball, you go from 1-2 in Gaelic football. So the two-pointer was huge.
6: In athletics, Sophie O'Sullivan stole the headlines on day two of the National Track and Field Championships in Santry. The daughter of Sonia claimed the women's 1500 metres title in a championship record time. Elsewhere, Kira Neville won the women's 100 metres after Lauren Roy was disqualified for a false start. Benjamin Richardson took gold in the men's sprint. Madison Mooney claimed a surprise victory in the women's 800 metres, Sarah Lavin winning the 100 metres hurdles, and Rachel McCann capturing the 400 metre title. And then Jack Raftery securing a third successive national 400 metre title. In motorsport, Lando Norris converted pole position into victory at the Hungarian Grand Prix this afternoon, the McLaren driver finishing ahead of Max Verstappen. A third place finish pushed Kimi Antonelli's lead out further in the driver's standings. And in golf, Leona Maguire finished tied for 8th at the Women's Scottish Open after a final round 70 at Dundonald. The Cavan golfer ended the tournament on 1 under par to record her third top 10 finish of the season. South Korea's Jenny Shin claimed the title by 2 shots. To hear live commentary of the League of Ireland every Friday, sign into the GoLed app now.
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0: Mainly dry with clear spells and some patchy drizzle. Cloud increasing overnight with rain and drizzle developing in west. western parts of Connacht and Ulster by morning, lows of 10 to 14 degrees. That's it for now, here on Today FM.
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8: Well, hello and welcome on this Sunday. Let's kick off with Toto, Hold the Line. Today.

As the White Stripes, the hardest button to button on Today FM Rocks. I've always loved the title of that song. I think it just does, it scratches an itch in my brain. I don't know what it is about it, but I do love it and I love the song too. Almost finished, but I do have time for one more song before I head off into the night. So let's get the Doors, Roadhouse Blues on Today FM Rocks.

Saw you on Fifth Street. I suddenly miss you again. Remember the night in the taxi? You said you were moving away, holding your hand in the backseat.